I descended from a goal. I see evil from afar. I was blinded by my ego, but now it ain't that hard. My papa showed me who my friends were. My mama taught me how to fight. Cross a mother loving West Indian. I'll make you run for your life.

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But Shaka still carried on, made dub music on the underground scene.

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1: Artificiality.
2: I don't like.
1: Artificiality.
2: I don't like.
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2: I don't like.
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